Hanging on the What's a Josh broadcast. It's Thursday, the 9th day of July. How are you doing today on National Dimples Day? Do you have dimples? I have a little dimple, nothing major there. Also, National Sugar Cookie Day. If today's your day, if it's your birthday, happy birthday to you. And thanks for hanging out on the What's a Josh broadcast.

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1: You know, the What's a Josh broadcast. Got to thinking that today is National Sugar Cookie Day. Just curious, because this took me back to my grandma. She used to make the best sugar cookies, and I don't think I've tasted anything like them since she passed away years and years and years ago. But just wondering, what's the one thing your grandma or great-grandparent used to make that you still miss? So my grandma made the sugar cookies. She was just great at cooking anything. My great-grandma, I'm proud to say I knew somebody that was born in the 1800s, which I think is cool. She used to do applesauce, and it was so good. So good. And she used to can it in the cellar of her old farmhouse. But, you know, she lived through the Great Depression, so that's what they used to do. So just wondering, what foods immediately take you back to your grandparents or your great-grandparents? We'd love to hear from you at whatsajosh.com.
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Hanging on the What's a Josh broadcast on this National Sugar Cookie Day. What foods take you back to your grandparents? Heard from Carol. Homemade noodles every Sunday after church. Haven't been able to make them ever since Grandma passed away. Chris said Grandma made one of the world's best meatloaves. I know it sounds boring, but it was unbelievable. Kevin, Grandma's peanut butter cookies with the fork marks on top. Never had ones that tasted that good. And I like this one. Ashley, when Grandma passed, we found her handwritten sugar cookie recipe in an old recipe box. My daughter and I make them every Christmas now. They taste exactly like Grandma's. Ashley, thank you for that. Love to hear from you. What's a Josh.com.

0: 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The What's a Josh broadcast, talking about the foods that you missed that your grandma used to make. I was talking about sugar cookies. And I figured out, like, we did find the recipe and we were able to make them close. But one of the things we weren't able to do is exactly perfect the taste. And I know this is going to sound gross, but grandma was a smoker. And I have to think that it absorbs some of the smoke or something. I don't know. The smoked cookies, I don't know. Is that a thing? One from Rachel. Grandma measured everything with a pinch and a handful. We finally figured it out after years of trial and error. Rachel, thank you for that one. If you want to get in touch, head over to whatsajosh.com.
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1: 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I hate beating a dead horse, but if you're on GLP-1s, I told you about my journey with it and it's been positive. And no, I'm not getting paid anything for telling you that. 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

What's a Josh broadcast? So Ozempic and GLP-1s. Ozempic's kind of like the main thing when you think of GLP-1s, right? Well, it could do more than just influence your appetite and help you lose weight. It could also affect impulsive behavior and aggression. Researchers found that people taking GLP-1 medication showed a weaker link between traits like impulsiveness, alcohol use, and violent actions. The drugs appear to affect brain systems involved in rewards, cravings, stress, and self-control, which may help people avoid emotional reactions that escalate. Scientists caution that the findings don't prove GLP-1 drugs directly reduce violence, and more research is needed. But as millions use these medications, their effects on the brain are becoming a growing area of study. I'm going to explain why I think that is 100% true next.

0: That's going to do it for the What's a Josh broadcast. Hopefully see you back here tomorrow for your Finally Friday. 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

0: 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All things 90s.
1: Good Thursday morning. And then there were eight. The knockout bracket is complete for the semifinals. Well, we're in the quarterfinal rounds. And everybody's going like, oh, it would be great if Spain and Argentina made it.
2: Yeah, sure.
1: Well, here's the deal. The quarterfinals in the World Cup knockout bracket, France will play Morocco today. Tomorrow, Spain plays Belgium. And man, these numbers are really small. Over the weekend, I'm pretty sure it's Saturday. Norway at England and Argentina at Switzerland. I say at. They're not at any of those. They're all here in the United States. Because that's our deal. Some people are rooting for England. That's the next one since the rest of the world is kind of knocked out besides that. So anyway, there you go. Your World Cup knockout bracket semi-final thing. Hey, welcome in. Today is National Dimples Day. Now, when I think of dimples, Jen Garner.
2: Oh well, yeah.
1: She's got like dimples. I don't think she can even.
2: Mario Lopez
1: too. Yeah, you're right. Yeah. It's also National Sugar Cookie Day. I don't see any sugar cookies there.
2: Oh.
1: I mean, I've had your sugar cookies. Now it makes me think of the holidays. It's like, all right, okay, I'm hip.
2: They do sound good, don't they?
1: They do sound good. Soft, warm, sugar cookies.
2: Yes. Yep, okay, moment of, yeah.
1: All right, if you are a music fan, we have a little bad, sad news today. Bonnie Tyler has passed away. She, was a big deal in the late 70s and 80s. And she had been in a coma up until, I think they took her out of, it was a medically induced coma. But she was in the hospital, very sick. So, Godspeed, Bonnie Tyler. All right, you ready for today's impossible trivia question? I promise I'm going to answer today's because I didn't yesterday or the day before.
2: And I forget too.
1: Yeah. According to a recent study, what everyday sound will instantly trigger a happy memory for people? What everyday sound instantly triggers a happy memory
2: happy
1: for
2: memory,
1: people?
2: Happy memory, happy sound. Silence.
1: Deafening silence.
2: Deafening silence.
1: It triggers happiness for a lot of people.
2: Well, there's...
1: Well, we'll come back to that. You think upon that. I don't think you're going to get it. But yeah, well, okay.
2: Yeah, go ahead.
1: Oh, no, that's good. All right, so let's get going. It's time for the Van Camp and Morgan Show. Welcome.

0: The biggest hits of the 90s and more. That 90s, Jeff. When people talk about living to be 100, the conversation usually starts with diet, exercise, and maybe a daily walk. But a new study suggests your personality could be just as important.
1: I would agree with that, I think. Yep.
0: Researchers studied adults between the ages of 71 and 101 years old living in Italy, one of the world's famous blue zones where people routinely live exceptionally long lives. Surprisingly, the biggest difference, the biggest difference wasn't what they ate or even how healthy they felt, it was their outlook on life. The centurions consistently scored higher in a personality trait called openness. That's the tendency to stay curious. Enjoy learning new things, try new experiences.
1: Oh, yeah. Stimulation.
0: And remain mentally engaged.
1: Yes. I mean, that makes sense. Well, your brain's working.
0: Yeah, right?
1: Yeah.
0: That makes sense. It totally makes sense.
1: Your brain's working. Working brain.
0: Curious. Maybe I'm not curious enough. Because, you know, some people are like super curious about things. They go out and they just got to find out about it. And I'm kind of a homebody.
1: But you know what? You can be curious and not be out.
0: Yeah.
1: Doing something. Curious is the thought process.
0: Yeah.
1: And when you think about something and it's like, okay, tell me about it. But you think about other things and it's like, this is really interesting. And
0: no, I am.
1: And you'll watch a documentary about it, or you'll read about it online, and you'll learn. You know, it's like, I didn't know that. And you're excited about learning about it.
0: Yeah.
1: That's curiosity.
0: No,
1: you're
0: fulfilling
1: that curiosity in whatever capacity that you can do it in.
0: You know what I'm curious about? Murders. plenty of curiosity there that could be satisfied by watching Dateline, you know, or 2020, or any of the TV shows that just show. And I do enjoy those shows. It's just that I get super depressed after watching them.
1: Yeah, you're not able to keep watching.
0: I can't keep watching them forever and ever.
1: Files. There's things that you can.
0: I love other documentaries. You know,
1: you can examine things about
0: just murder ones.
1: What goes through a killer's mind?
0: Yeah, absolutely.
1: The psychology of murder.
0: Absolutely, I totally love
1: and
0: that.
1: That's a deep well, because there's mind map that it's facets to it.
0: Yeah.
1: And no one can really understand how your beautiful family, and then there's that bad seed.
0: Yeah, it's probably
1: where
0: did
1: he come from?
0: Yeah,
1: under a rock. I don't know.
0: Yeah. Hey, researchers caution that personality alone doesn't guarantee a long life. It may encourage behaviors that promote healthy aging, like staying socially connected, keeping active, and continuing to challenge your mind. Growing old, it seems, may start with never acting old. And I like that idea. I really do like that idea. Yeah.
1: Age is a number.
0: Yeah, it just is. Yeah.
1: They do say social structure is really important, but that's not for everyone.
0: Yeah.
1: Some people are more happy. It depends on where your contentment and peace lies.
0: Yeah. So buying another hobby isn't a midlife crisis. It's a preventable maintenance, shall we say. It's Van Camp and Morgan.
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0: that you need to know today, but you do, you really do, cause I said so.
1: Oh, yeah, okay.
0: Yeah, rip these suckers from the headlines.
1: Yes, ma'am. Yes, ma'am.
0: Dolly Parton's life is officially headed to Broadway.
1: Yeah.
0: Ta-da! Musical based on Dolly's legendary career and music will open January 19th.
1: Okay.
0: 2027.
1: That's not that far away.
0: It's not. It used to sound so far away.
1: Yeah, it's less than
0: it
1: six.
0: It is right around
1: about
0: the corner.
1: 6 months. Yeah, that's crazy.
0: Well, you know what? I'm telling you, it's Christmas list time.
1: Yeah,
0: because we're on the dark side of the 26th.
1: That's true. That's true.
0: So it happens to be on her January the 19th. Is her 81st birthday?
1: Wow.
0: Because well, your Dolly Parton birthday cake comes with an orchestra pit.
1: She's gonna live to be a ripe old age because she's. We were just talking earlier today about personalities, right? And living to be 100. And she's got that kind of personality, I think. I really do.
0: She's that, you know, you think type A's maybe can live longer, but type A's can also come with stress.
1: Yeah,
0: but hers is a more positive variety.
1: Right.
0: So.
1: Well, good. Good. Can't wait to hear the details about that.
0: I'm wondering if we'll play her.
1: Yeah, I know. That's the first thing I was. And, first thing I thought. Like,
0: the apparatus.
1: Yeah. How much work they got to have done to the front of their grill?
0: Pepsi has apologized and deleted a Threads post.
1: Oh.
0: Promoting Wild Cherry Pepsi with the line, "Regular Cherry stops asking for permission."
1: Oh.
0: So critics accuse the company of making light of consent and sexual assault.
1: Wow. Really?
0: Yeah.
1: Maybe I don't know what that means.
0: Others thought it was a harmless soda wordplay.
1: Yeah.
0: Somewhere Pepsi's social media team is being told to stick with bubbles.
1: So that's the thing they're good at. Right?
0: Yeah. Exactly that.
1: Yep.
0: Cow Appreciation Day is July 14th.
1: Day. Okay. We'll get, mark that on the calendar next week.
0: Moo yeah. Chick-fil-A is celebrating by giving customers a chance to win free medium waffle fries. Wow. I do like your waffle fries.
1: Their waffle fries are great.
0: They're delicious. Mm. Now, the game is available through July 13th on the Chick-fil-A app.
1: Okay.
0: No cow costume required.
1: Well, good.
0: It's disappointing because some of us already had the udders ironed.
1: The udders ironed? I was going to say, mine's the cleaners, so I don't think they can get it back in time. My cow suit.
0: Well, they might have time, but everyone that comes in there, they just say, look at this. Look at this.
1: Yeah, right.
0: Look at this.
1: Oh, my God.
0: And 7-Eleven is suing Nike.
1: What?
0: Oh, thank heaven. I don't think so. Claiming stripes on the new Air Max 95 Big Bubble sneakers. Yes, Big Bubble sneakers.
1: Yeah.
0: They look too much like its famous green, orange, and red logo.
1: Yeah, really?
0: Convenience store chain wants the shoes destroyed.
1: And destroyed?
0: They want Nike's profits.
1: Wow.
0: And its legal fees covered.
1: Wow.
0: Nike may want to settle before 7-Eleven sends in the big gulp.
1: Yeah, and I'll tell you what, they'll settle without admitting guilt. Yeah.
0: Yes.
1: I mean, they'll say, well, we'll settle. But I doubt this ever gets to court. So, all right, there you go. And those are some things you didn't know you needed to know today, ripped
0: from the headlines.

0: Ever notice how a few minutes can feel like forever at the dentist?
1: Oh, yeah.
0: But an hour disappears at a concert?
1: Yeah.
0: Well, new research from Japan suggests part of the answer may be hiding in your ears.
1: Oh, ears. Again, ears.
0: La, la, la, la, la, la, what?
1: Again with the ears.
0: Scientists blindfolded volunteers.
1: Yeah.
0: They played sounds through headphones that seemed to move either toward or away from them. So participants then estimated how long they heard a separate tone. The results were kind of surprising.
1: Yeah.
0: So when the background sound appeared to be approaching, people consistently believed the tone lasted longer than it actually did.
1: Oh, wow.
0: When it was seemed to be moving away, they underestimated how much time had passed.
1: Okay.
0: So researchers there, they believe that approaching sounds automatically grab our attention because our brains evolved to react quickly to potential threats.
1: Yeah.
0: Whether it was a charging predator thousands of years ago or an oncoming car today.
1: Huh.
0: That whole thing is going, the heightened alertness appears to speed up our internal sense of time.
1: When you think about it.
0: Fight or flight or something like that, you know?
1: When you think about it. And I'm just thinking about this in my head, because when you're like waiting for something, usually you're not talking or whatever, especially like if you're in a waiting room, you know, for, you know, dentist or doctor or whatever. And I guess that does make sense. That makes a lot of sense. Unless you've got a watch on, if you're just mentally making, you know, an assessment in your mind of how long you're sitting there. Especially in a doctor's office, waiting room. It's like, you know, I've been here at least an hour, you know. And then you look at your watch and go, oh, no, it's been 5 minutes.
0: If you do it with managing not to fall asleep, if you can close your eyes and just relax through it, it doesn't seem as long. I don't know. But then if you fall asleep and start snoring in the waiting room,
1: you know what? And I mean, you're right. My eyes are closed and this bit is going too long.
0: I'm kidding. So in this study, it doesn't explain every reason that time seems to race by or to crawl.
1: Yeah.
0: But it kind of adds another piece to the puzzle. So
1: another piece to the puzzle it is.
0: So next time you feel it feels time, that time feels strange.
1: Yeah.
0: It might not just be your schedule. Your ears could be quietly messing with your inner clock.
1: Well, I've assumed that for a long time. Not just my inner clock, just messing with my head.
0: Messing with your head.
1: Messing with my head. All right.
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1: Well, we talked about a lot of things today. We talked about living to be 100. We talked about hearing and what it does to your perception of time.
2: Uh-huh.
1: And now, let's talk about multilingual and how being multilingual can actually, well, can actually help you live. If you've ever wanted an excuse to finally learn Spanish, French, or even Klingon, science may have just handed you one. Researchers presenting new findings at the Federation of European Neuroscience Societies Forum. That's a lot of
2: words. Okay, wow.
1: Or the FinSymph. Federation of European Neuro...
2: Oh, that. Yeah, sure.
1: SF. Say...
2: Say that five times
1: fast. That was ridiculous.
2: Or even one time slow.
1: I don't even know why we went there. Say, speaking more than one language could actually help your brain age more slowly.
2: I think we've heard this before, though. That language is a powerful tool at learning language.
1: Well, we're telling you again. This came up today.
2: But this is a bit more in-depth, I believe. So.
1: Using advanced brain scans and artificial intelligence, of course, our good friend AI, researchers compared people's actual ages with the age of their brains based on how well different regions communicated with one another of the brain. Regions of the brain, right? The results were impressive. People who spoke two languages had brains that appeared about 6 years younger than monolingual participants. That means one language, which is most of us. Those who spoke three languages looked about 7 years younger. Wow. While people fluent in four languages had brains that appeared up to 13 years younger. Holy crap. Wow. However. You know, that doesn't help with the rest of your body. The brain's good. The brain's a good start. But speaking four languages, by the way, it's going to take you several years to learn four languages to be fluent. Probably 10 years of language. There's that. It's like doing exercise. But yeah, it's time you're not wasting, but, you know, it's really only the time that you're going to put on the end of your life, right? Researchers also found it isn't simply about collecting languages like souvenirs. People who started learning a second language earlier in life and became more fluent showed even stronger signs of delayed brain aging.
2: Yeah, that makes perfect sense.
1: I barely remember English before my first cup of coffee every day.
2: But if you start it later, do you still get some benefit?
1: Apparently so.
2: Okay.
1: Scientists caution that this doesn't prove that learning another language is the only reason for healthier brains. Lifestyle, education, and social activity also play very important roles.
2: Yeah, okay.
1: Still, researchers say challenging your brain by learning another language may be another valuable tool for staying mentally sharp as we get older. And that's a public service message.
2: Well, gosh darn it, thank you. Thank you kindly.
1: We'll be teaching Swahili next week on the show.
2: My brain's right now, it's kind of hiding from me. It's kind of embarrassed. Yeah. It doesn't know more than it does. So.
1: You know a couple of languages. You know English, and you know Texan. Language. It's Van Camp and Morgan.

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0: The biggest hits of the 90s and more, that 90s channel. Thursday, kids, you know what that means. It's time for This Is Why I'm Broke Thursday.
1: Oh, do tell.
0: I got some stuff that'll really make you broke today.
1: Okay.
0: From the thisiswhyimbroke.com, we consider this to be the internet's mall. You can buy anything on that damn site.
1: Yes.
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1: Holy Toledo.
0: Yeah, I mean, it's like, wow.
1: Holy earwax.
0: Earwax?
1: Earwax Batman.
0: Holy earwax Batman.
1: Jeez.
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0: Your big toe slides set you back $110 a pair. 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
1: Jeepers. $110 looks like a big toe.
0: Yeah, on your other toes.
1: Yeah, about that.
0: Mm-hmm. 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
1: Will
0: set you back $44.95.
1: I don't know about that.
0: Yeah.
1: Yeah.
0: Well, yeah, but if you got a light or a flashing red light at your desk, people are going to leave you alone.
1: They probably will because they think you've done lost it.
0: At least you don't have a siren noise, you know?
1: No, that's true.
0: I mean, that would be the ultimate in being...
1: Oh, it sure would.
0: And finally, spice up your birthday cake with pasta noodle birthday candles shaped like six beloved pasta varieties. These quirky candles transform any dessert into an Italian feast and guarantee more compliments than the cake itself.
1: Hey, wee.
0: A set of pasta noodle birthday candles will set you back $9.99. And there you go. And that is why we are broke.
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1: It is time for a warm sugar cookie straight out of the oven.
0: Oh, man. No kidding.
1: Nice, thick sugar cookies.
0: Oh, I lost my place. I had to have I had a moment. I needed a moment.
1: Icing or no icing? I don't care.
0: It doesn't matter.
1: Nope.
0: Yeah. Just had a moment.
1: A lot to be said for it.
0: Here's some things you probably didn't know yesterday. Freelancers originally referred to self-employed sword-wielding mercenaries. Literally, freelancers, right?
1: Whoosh. I guess that would be a true freelancer right there.
0: We got to have a show where we just do where these sayings or, you know, these old colloquialisms come from.
1: I actually thought about that one day.
0: No, it would be a whole show. I think you should get on that because, you know, remember your job as producer? Remember that? That would be a job for you. Really humans, you did. Humans could never land a Jupiter, Saturn, Uranus. I said Uranus or Neptune. Why? Because they're made of gas and have no solid surface. Wow.
1: Wow.
0: Back when Kim Jong-il was alive, his official biography on North Korea's website said he doesn't poop. I remember that.
1: Excuse me?
0: Yeah. Yeah. He said he doesn't poop. No.
1: What?
0: That was to make him look, you know, like some
1: deity?
0: Yeah. There's a condition called erotomania. Erotomania, where a person believes a celebrity is in love with them. It's okay.
1: Oh.
0: That's a little scary. Mostly we call those stalkers.
1: Right?
0: Yeah. It's easier to say than erotomania. And in 1974, there were more than 500,000 pay toilets in the United States. But by 1980, they were almost all gone, completely gone.
1: Pay toilets.
0: Remember the quarter, to drop a quarter in the slot?
1: Okay,
0: Yeah. There you go. Those are our tasty bits for today.

0: Today's totally impossible trivia question. According to a recent study, what everyday sound will instantly trigger a happy memory for people? Everyday sound.
1: It's not the alarm clock.
0: No, no. Of course not.
1: I'm
0: hearing crickets over there.
1: The sound of the coffee pot, I don't know if it makes me...
0: Yeah, off. No.
1: Everyday sound.
0: Everyday sound. Huh. Wow, I'm stumping you today.
1: Yeah.
0: Oh, I'll give you a hint.
1: Okay.
0: Think outside.
1: The ice cream man?
0: All right, we'll have one more shot at it next hour.
1: Is that a no?
0: That's a no. Hey, parents may want to check what their kids are doing with those popular Nido gel fidget toys. A dangerous TikTok trend encourages kids to microwave the squishy toys, causing some to expand, burst, and spray extremely hot gel.
1: Wow.
0: Children in several states have reportedly suffered serious burns, including a 4-year-old and an 8-year-old on Long Island.
1: Wow.
0: Doctors warn injuries involving the face can affect vision, breathing, and swallowing. Here's the deal. It's gel. It gets hot. The thing blows up on a kid, and the gel sticks to the skin. It's not something you can wash off. So you've got this hot gel burning you. Yeah.
1: Yeah.
0: The company behind Nido is working to remove the videos and says the packaging already warns customers not to microwave, heat, or freeze the toys.
1: Like, people are going to always read that. Yeah. They don't.
0: Well, here's my suggestion. Don't buy the damn thing.
1: Especially kids aren't going to stop and read the
0: documents. Yeah, I know. Anyway, a Nido belongs in your hand, not next to last night's pizza.
1: Ouch.
0: Yeah. Fan Camp and Morgan.

0: All right, it's time for our fast facts you can use if you listen fast enough. It's okay. Kind of our marathon thing we do every day. Because we got to fit 7 minutes worth of content into 4 minutes. So,
1: yeah,
0: here we go. Listen fast.
1: Sure.
0: Some experts say freezer door handles are the most overlooked germy things in grocery stores.
1: They are pretty bad.
0: Yeah.
1: Yep.
0: You know, here we sanitize the handle of the cart, but we should probably carry some Purell or wipes for the door handles.
1: Anything, your hands, anything.
0: Yeah, anything you could touch, somebody else has touched too. Millions have touched.
1: And once you, if you don't sanitize the seat part of the cart.
0: Yeah, no, that's
1: And then you're putting your purse there.
0: Well, I put my purse there all the time.
1: And then you grab the bottom of it.
0: Mm-hmm.
1: Yeah.
0: 37% of people say they will not return to a restaurant because there is no soap in the bathroom. Yeah, that's gross.
1: That's
0: because you
1: a
0: think
1: little
0: the
1: disturbing.
0: Employees uh-huh. have to wash their hands in that bathroom. Most people throw away 92% of instructions without ever using them. Preach. Come on, who needs instructions? Real men don't need instructions. About 10% of us say checking on the pets, the first thing we do when we get out of bed in the morning. 10%. Yeah. Unless your pets are sleeping with you, and then it's like, we're not getting out of the bed, they're checking us, right?
1: Well, you're still saying good morning to him.
0: Speaking of, petting a furry friend a few minutes relieves stress.
1: It does.
0: College students who petted a cat or dog lowered their levels of cortisol, the stress hormone, by 9%. How do they gauge the percentage?
1: Well,
0: like, is there a cortisol measurement device that they?
1: I don't know about a device, but there is.
0: There
1: is testing, but it is proven that animals are therapy.
0: No, I get that.
1: They relieve, they're for so many points, not just depression, not just stress.
0: Unless they bite you and then you're more stressed out.
1: Well, you know, there's that because then it usually involves a tetanus shot and then there's the needle to worry about.
0: Yeah.
1: Then your arm hurts. And
0: sometimes stitches. Yeah. Hey, according to a recent survey by CareerBuilder.com, the most dangerous job in America is President of the United States, as 9% of them have been assassinated. Well, okay. That one I know how they figured out the math.
1: Don't get me started.
0: Researchers say the coworkers that hug get along better and are more productive. But here's the deal. Just be careful about that hug and how long you linger.
1: No lingering.
0: The John Lasseter hug, not a thing.
1: No.
0: The majority of single women surveyed say they are not interested in dating a man who weighs less than they do. I don't think any woman No. 80% of women know their ring size. Only 20% of men know theirs. That makes sense.
1: Okay.
0: How's that possible? Over half of all college students wish their parents would not come to visit. There's a lot of reasons for that. you don't want to see my dorm room. And finally, across the world, about 250 ATM machines are installed every day. 250. Wow.
1: That's a lot.
0: There you go. And those are our fast facts for today.
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1: J-Lo, whatever her name is. 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
1: Good morning, 6 o'clock in the West. Thank you, Evan Morgan, on the air this Friday morning with Savage Garden on That 90s Channel.

0: Friday.
1: There it is.
0: Here we are. We made it to the end of the week. Oh, my goodness gracious.
1: Yippee-doo-da-day.
0: Today is Chronic Disease Day. I'm hoping that's like Awareness Day and not, you know, wanting to celebrate having a chronic disease.
1: Yeah.
0: Global Energy Independence Day.
1: Okay.
0: National Pina Colada Day. If you like pina coladas.
1: If I do like pina coladas. And I love
0: me some rain. National Clara Hugh Day. What's a Clara Hugh? Look that up while I'm thinking about this.
1: How do you spell it?
0: C-L-E-R-I-H-E-W. Clara Hugh.
1: C-L-E-R-I-H. What is it?
0: E-W. Clara Hugh.
1: Okay,
0: see. It's also International Town Criers Day. And, you know, what's the world like without having a good town crier? I mean, you know.
1: Well, you know, you always got to have.
0: It's been a while. It's been a hot minute since that's been a something. Right? Town crier.
1: Clara Hugh Day is observed annually on July 10th to celebrate the birth of English humorist Edmund Clara Hugh Bentley.
0: Okay.
1: He invented the Clara Hugh, a whimsical four-line biographical poem with an AABB rhyme scheme.
0: Oh, my goodness.
1: First line is always a person's name, followed by a short, absurd, or funny statement about them.
0: Okay? Okay. We don't have time to figure that one out.
1: Sir Humphrey Davy abominated gravy. He lived in the odium of having discovered sodium.
0: Oh, my.
1: George III ought never to have occurred. One can only wonder at so grotesque a blunder.
0: Oh, wow.
1: So there you go.
0: Okay, I could have lived without that. National Kitten Day today, right?
1: Aww, every day is Kitten Day. Meow.
0: And today's impossible trivia question. Meow. The average guy doesn't learn this until he's 24. Meow. What is that?
1: Doesn't learn until he's 24?
0: Yeah.
1: How to open a door for a woman? Yeah. I don't know.
0: No.
1: Until he's 24.
0: Until he's 24.
1: How to shave properly.
0: No.
1: How to balance a checkbook. Manage money.
0: No. Not even. You're cool. You're cold. We'll revisit.
1: How to chew with his mouth closed. No. I'm thinking about boys.
0: Yeah. Well. Yeah. You're on the right spot there, but not quite that.
1: How to take a shower every day.
0: No. All right. No. We'll revisit.
1: I know. Stop.
0: This weekend, I have to help not one, but two people move. And there's conflicting hours.
1: Oh, no.
0: First off, let me just say this. I hate moving myself. And I really hate helping others move.
1: And
0: I don't know how to get out of it.
1: I probably can't.
0: I don't know how to get out of it. So, I mean, and I could sit there and go like, yeah, you know, I got bad back, whatever. But one of my friends is kind of debilitated. So, I mean, he needs all the help he can get. It's like, well.
1: Oh, so you have no excuse.
0: I don't have an excuse. Right. Yeah. But I hate, you know how shallow I am. I'm so shallow.
1: You are shallow. Shallow John.
0: That is one of my least favorite activities in the world, is moving.
1: Shallow John.
0: Whether I'm moving my junk or somebody else's. Can't stand it. Anyway, wish me well. And maybe I won't be here on Monday because I'll, you know, call in sick with a bad back. All right, it's time for us to get going on the show today. First up today, dating experts say we're making first dates way more stressful than they need to be. We'll tell you what that's all about coming up right here. So get ready here. It's the Van Camp and Morgan Show.
2: How we do?
3: Done yet?
2: Yeah. Nana.

0: It's that 90s channel, the biggest hits of the 90s and more. First dates can feel strangely stressful, even when you genuinely like the person that you're seeing, right?
1: Well, yeah. Yeah.
0: Dating experts say part of the problem may be that people approach them like auditions instead of opportunities to learn about someone. Like, yeah, I'm on stage, man. I'm on stage. One common mistake is not knowing what you actually want.
1: That could be a problem.
0: Chemistry can tell you whether you're attracted to someone, but it doesn't necessarily mean you're compatible.
1: That is absolutely the truth.
0: Knowing your priorities and deal breakers can help you recognize both red and green flags.
1: Red and green. Red means stop. Green means go.
0: So I had a first date with this person many years ago. And I kind of had a crush on her. I don't think she had a crush on me, but it was kind of like a, hey, let's go, let's go out to dinner. Okay, great. And so we go out to dinner, and she says, you know, I have to have a photo shoot in 3 days, so I can't eat.
1: What?
0: She tells me that when we get to dinner. So she goes, I'm just going to have a Coke. She goes, because she didn't want to be like puffy.
1: Didn't want to get bloated.
0: She didn't want to be puffy. She was going to quit eating for 3 days, you know, so that she'd look good in this whatever photo shoot. And I'm like, well, that's weird. That was just really weird. And then the longer the date went on and she just had her Coke and I'm eating pizza or whatever the hell. I can't even remember what it was now. I'm thinking to myself, this is not the person for me. Maybe there's a good reason why. She didn't have a crush on me, so I don't have to get out of this. That kind of worked out. I mean, we ended up being friends later. You know, I mean, not super close friends, but, you know, we worked together over the years, and so it was kind of that kind of thing. Anyway, you know, I was nervous as could be because she was really a cute girl, and she's a little older than me at the time. Well, she would always be older than me. Yeah, not a lot older, but a few years. And I was young. I was a young dude. I was young buck.
1: Young buck.
0: By the way, location, they say, matters. Coffee or dinner can feel like a job interview with appetizers. Experts suggest trying something active, such as miniature golf. Or farmer's market, or even axe throwing. What the hell? You gotta go on a first date with axe throwing?
1: Sure, why not?
0: Wow.
1: Because it would be fun.
0: Size up whether or not.

0: You know,
1: and see how was her anger. I was gonna say,
0: you know, how good is her aim?
1: And they say, oh, I don't want to do. I don't know. Can you help me? Oh, ugh.
0: Another mistake we make is becoming emotionally invested after one great evening. A good first date is one data point, not confirmation that you found your future spouse. I've gone home a couple of times thinking that. It's like, aha. Thinking, you know, great evening. This is going someplace. Uh-huh. And then, no.
1: Nope. Nada.
0: And then you want to psychoanalyze, well, why did they behave that way? Why did they give me those signals, right? Right?
1: Okay.
0: They gave me these signals. It's like, yeah, this is going somewhere. And then that was it. I mean, it's like, was it something I said? Mm-hmm. Was it my breath? I took a shower. I mean, it was good. I mean, you know, whatever. I thought the date went well. But
1: no. But are those the dates that you think, wow, I like this person? Or are those the dates that it's like, this one's not for me?
0: No. I've had a couple where I thought, I like this person. I really like this person.
1: And okay.
0: It just, I guess they didn't like me.
1: Okay, so you've had, had some that you didn't really care for them, but you've had some where they don't care for you.
0: Yeah, right. Yeah. Experts also warn against sharing your entire life story immediately.
1: Yeah, you should never do that.
0: Yeah.
1: It's hard not to. If you find a person who seems like they're, you know, compatible, sometimes that's kind of hard not to.
0: Well,
1: it's like, blah, blah, blah, blah.
0: And like, life story really works better in layers than it does all at once, right?
1: In layers.
0: And finally, forget outdated post-date games. Don't wait 3 days or analyze every text delay. If you enjoyed yourself, reach out. Dating is complicated enough without turning texting into international diplomacy.
1: But one text is fine. 10 texts is not.
0: Yeah, I know.
1: Four texts is not.
0: A little decorum.
1: Yeah. Otherwise, it's like, ooh, stalker.
0: Uh-huh. There you
1: go. Yeah.
0: Some things to not stress out about on your next first date. From Van Camp and Morgan.
1: You're welcome.
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Today's shower thoughts, all about stressing over first dates. Here we go. Hold my Tinder app. A first date is just two people pretending they didn't Google each other beforehand. The weirdest part of a first date is trying to act normal while mentally deciding whether you could tolerate this person chewing for the next 40 years. First dates would be less stressful if you could bring references. 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You spend an hour getting ready for the first date just to pretend you always look like that. And every first date begins with two people hoping for chemistry and ends with at least one person analyzing the punctuation in a text message.

0: 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Okay, what's going on?
1: Rip from the headlines.
0: That's us. The original rip from the headlines.
1: In the past year, more than 1 million Americans have left the workforce.
0: Wow.
1: In June alone. Just in June.
0: Mm-hmm.
1: 720,000 people reportedly said, I'm done.
0: Wow.
1: Or some of them was like, you're done. Experts are debating whether retirements, caregiving pressures, return to office mandates, or frustration with a weak job market.
0: That might have something to do with it. Yeah.
1: Or maybe 720,000 people attended one meeting that could have been an email. Or maybe they said, you know what, we're getting AI and, you know, don't need you anymore.
0: Or they work for Microsoft.
1: The World Health Organization projects that new cancer cases worldwide can nearly double, reaching 35 million annually by 2050.
0: No, we're not going to get there because we got this cool thing that like is eating cancer cells. I don't know anything about technology and science, but I have faith in this. This sounds like it could work.
1: It sounds amazing.
0: Yeah.
1: Back around, I want to say around 1999 or so, I read an article.
0: Yeah.
1: And it was about you inject the tumor with whatever it is.
0: Yeah.
1: And it basically implodes the tumor. It kills it.
0: It kills the tumor.
1: It just,
0: but it's hard.
1: It's like a tumor. It's a tumor. It was a tumor bomb is what they were calling it.
0: Right.
1: And then, oddly enough, you didn't say anything about it. But you knew that the research was solid.
0: It sounds like it's a solid idea. Yeah.
1: But,
0: they've been working on for quite a few years.
1: That's not profitable.
0: Well, we understand that, but I mean, I still say that the ability to heal people outweighs the whole profitability stuff. I mean, I really feel that way. I mean,
1: one would hope.
0: Yeah. Anyway,
1: that's what we always hope for. So experts say growing and aging populations are major factors making prevention, early detection, and access to treatment critically important. There you go.
0: Oh, that's too fast.
1: Minnesota State Fair is still a month away, but organizers are already showing off this year's new foods, including, are you ready for this?
0: No, I had to go fast
1: just to get to this.
0: All right.
1: Okay. All right. Are you sitting down?
0: What do you think?
1: A pickle pie.
0: Yeah.
1: A butter brew mustache pretzel.
0: Okay, now that sounds good.
1: Dubai whoopie pie.
0: No, I wonder what that
1: and
0: is.
1: And a Hmong, I don't know what this is, a Hmong corn
0: Hmong,
1: dog.
0: Hmong?
1: Hmong? Hmong corn dog.
0: Somebody from Minnesota tell us what that is. Is that like shorthand for humongous?
1: It's H-M-O-N-G.
0: Yeah, Hmong. Hmong corn dog.
1: I'm gonna guess so. They can't be Disneyland, so. Oh, man. Apparently, the fair's culinary theme remains, you're already here. What's your insurance deductible?
0: Right.
1: This week is the annual World Santa Congress in Denmark.
0: Oh, my goodness.
1: Santas and Mrs. Clauses are gathering for a 4-day convention despite Europe's summer heat. Professional Santas exchange stories. These are Santa's helpers, of course.
0: Yes, of course.
1: Because, you know, we know Santa's at the North Pole. But he has a lot of helpers that are very good people.
0: Yeah.
1: So they exchange stories. They compare beards, sharpen their skills. talk about beard treatments. Yeah. It's a very big deal right now. You know, people
0: have
1: these.
0: What kind of beard oil are you using?
1: Exactly.
0: Yeah.
1: Do you comb? Do you curl? What do you do?
0: Yeah.
1: You scrunch?
0: Yeah.
1: And compete.
0: And beard creams.
1: And they compete in lighthearted contests months before the Christmas rush.
0: Yeah.
1: The real Santa, you know, like he doesn't attend.
0: No.
1: That's when he burns his vacation days.
0: There you go. And those are some things you didn't know you needed to know today. Ripped
1: from the headlines.

0: And now, for today's edition of All the News You Could Care Less About, here's your reporter, who you also could care less about.
1: Kristen Cavallari says when her family flies, the seating arrangement comes with a little turbulence. So Kristen revealed that her three children with ex-husband Jay Cutler, NFL guy, quarterback.
2: Former NFL guy.
1: Former. They fly in coach while she sits in first class.
2: Oh, give me a break. Are you kidding me?
1: I kid you not.
2: Do they ride with the nanny?
1: Before anybody starts boarding the outraged plane.
2: Oh, my word.
1: Kristen says the arrangement is intentional. She says it's good for them.
2: No, it's good for her. She doesn't have to buy first class seats for all her kids.
1: There's something to this, though.
2: All right. There is. Okay, all right. Do tell.
1: Well, Kristen says she wants her children to understand the value of money and not assume that their parents' success automatically means unlimited luxury. So I like that. That lesson continued last summer when her two sons started their own small businesses, and the boys reportedly earned spending money by washing windows and cleaning garbage cans.
2: Oh, there you go.
1: So, and the mom was building lifestyle brands.
2: Yeah.
1: While she was doing that, the kids were learning entrepreneurship. Trash can at a
2: reality
1: time.
2: Reality show, all that crap. Yeah.
1: So, flying coach while your mom enjoys first class, it probably teaches several lessons. You know, like hard work pays off.
2: Okay.
1: Money doesn't grow on trees.
2: Yeah.
1: And if you have to find one, clue me in. I plant a dollar bills in the dirt.
2: It doesn't work.
1: I water, I talk to him.
2: Yeah, but they don't grow.
1: I lay beside it and stroke the dirt. Nothing. And if you want the complimentary sparkling water, you better clean a lot more garbage.
2: My word. Wow.
1: So meanwhile, somewhere around row 32, Kristen's kids are probably asking the flight attendant, do you know who her mother is? And the flight attendant is saying, yes, she already landed.
2: She's not the only one to do this. I mean, I've heard this before, not necessarily famous people, but people who are well-to-do. And the mom and dad will ride in first class, and the kids will ride in the back. Or the mom or the dad, one, will ride in first class, and the other parent will ride with the kids in coach. I'm not really sure.
1: I've never heard that before.
2: I've heard that. That seems to be what people do. I've seen enough airplane, scary airplane crash type stuff, movies and stuff.
1: Yeah.
2: Like there was this one, I forget what it's called. It was on for a while here about 5-6 years ago, where the family got split up and they got on two different flights.
1: Oh, no.
2: And the one family was on a plane that landed 25 years in the future. What was it called? It was called Manifest.
1: Is that what it was?
2: Yeah, yeah. And
1: that
2: they land 5 years in the future, and their families have moved on because they didn't know. They just the plane had disappeared. Yeah. So it's like, do you want your kids to fly with you? It's not like they're going to go anywhere, right?
1: Well, there's some families who will split it up. It's like, okay, boys go on this plane, girls go on this plane, or mom takes these kids, dad takes these kids, and they never fly together.
2: But there's the idea if something bad happens to one parent, there's still a parent to carry on. But there's also something to be said for if something bad happens, you want to all have happen at once to everybody, I guess. I don't know. It's all how you look at things. But it doesn't matter. Kristen's having the champagne. She's getting the warm towels. She's getting a meal. The kids have got pretzels. I mean, I get it. It's just really weird. That's all. And what if the kids want to come up and see mom?
1: Well, they have a question for her.
2: What if they do? They're not allowed. Once that drape is pulled, you must stay back there. You got to use the lavatory in the rear of the plane, please. Thank you very much.
1: In the steerage area.
2: It's Van Camp and Morgan.
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0: It is Friday, and it's, boy, it's been a couple of weeks since we've done this. We had last Friday off. It's time for our very favorite feature on Fridays. One of our very few.
1: Cove.
0: It's time for some AI dad jokes. All right, here we go with some AI dad jokes. AI dad joke number one.
2: Why did the mosquito open a summer restaurant? Business was buzzing.
1: Grown worthy.
0: AI dad joke number two.
2: I told my wife I wanted to spend the summer somewhere expensive, so she turned on the air conditioner.
1: That is exactly.
0: Yeah.
1: Yes.
0: Yeah. AI dad joke number three.
2: Dad said he could make the swimming pool deeper. Then he started telling it about his childhood.
1: Oh, no. Okay.
0: AI dad joke number four.
2: I asked Dad why he was wearing socks with his sandals. He said, the sandals are open-toed. The socks provide privacy.
0: And finally, AI dad joke number five.
2: I bought a new barbecue grill that connects to Wi-Fi. Now I can burn dinner remotely.
3: This is a sad, sad day.
0: All right, what do you choose?
1: The air conditioner.
0: The air conditioner, probably, yeah. Although the sandals are pretty good.
1: The sandals were good.
0: Yeah.
1: But the air conditioner was so right on the mark.
0: Yeah.
1: Right on the mark.
0: Here we go. This week's winner, winner. Let's say filet mignon dinner.
1: Okay.
0: All right. Dad joke.
2: I told my wife I wanted to spend the summer somewhere expensive, so she turned on the air conditioner.
3: This is a sad, sad day.
1: In my world, it would be, I would say that, and my husband would turn on the air conditioner.
0: Ah, there you go. Those are AI dad jokes for this week.
4: I'm too sexy for my love. Too sexy for my love. Love's going to leave me.

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1: F my life and F it up. Good.
0: We go to the fmylife.com website. We don't make these up. Now, this is really verbatim. Now, I don't know if these
1: really
0: people are making...
1: We don't make up anything on the show.
0: No, I don't. We kind of do. We kind of do.
1: Not much. We pull... We are current.
0: Yeah.
1: We live in the present.
0: I was talking to somebody yesterday. They're going like, well, can't you do the show like 6 days in advance? No.
1: Nope.
0: We do the show right before we go on the air because we want you to get the most current, up-to-date stuff. All right, here we go with our F My Life for this week. Today, I tried to discreetly smell a carton of milk to see if it had gone bad. I squeezed it a little too hard and it sprayed directly in my face. My roommate walked into the kitchen at that exact moment, then silently walked back out. FML. I would have too.
1: I'm trying to think of what would it be?
0: What would it be like?
1: Because if you walked into the room, why is he trying to do? If he wasn't in the room, what's the discreet part about it?
0: Well,
1: you know?
0: Well, just walking back once you see your roommate with spoiled milk all over their face. You weren't expecting that. Today, I sneezed while getting my keys from my pocket on the way to my front door, dropped them into the storm drain,
1: yep.
0: Then had to explain to my landlord that my reason for needing the spare key was seasonal allergies. FML.
1: What's wrong with that?
0: It happens. It happens, man. Today, I found a wallet on the sidewalk and tracked down the owner through social media. They thanked me, met me to pick it up, opened it, and immediately asked where the $20 bill had gone. There had never been a $20 bill. FML. If it would have been me, I would have said, you know what? There wasn't one when I found it, but here's 20 bucks. Go away. I was nice enough to let you know that I found your wallet. And finally, today I was scrolling through Facebook and saw a picture of my boss's girlfriend posted. I walked into his office and said, dude, you got to set me up with that hot chick in your Facebook photo with you and your girlfriend. I would totally hit that. It was his daughter.
1: Oh.
0: FML, and I'm pretty sure he's out of a job. And there you go, because if it was me, he'd be fired. And those are our F My Lives for this week.
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0: and watch the rain.
1: Yeah. Hey. Yeah.
0: Whatever.
1: All right,
0: it's pina colada.
1: Here's some things.
0: I've already had too many at this point.
1: Well, here's some things you probably didn't know yesterday. Lake Superior contains 10% of the world's fresh water. 10%?
0: 10%?
1: Yeah, it's the size of South Carolina and contains 2,900 cubic miles of water. Lake Superior.
0: Wow.
1: Yeah. It also has, like, the wreck of the Edmund Fitzgerald at the bottom of it, too.
0: Yes, it does.
1: Yeah. The Swedish government owned Absolut Vodka until 2008. They sold it for approximately $6.3 billion.
0: Goodness sake.
1: To the company that makes Seagram's, Chivas Regal, Jameson Irish Whiskey, Kahlua, and Malibu Rum. Mmm. I didn't know the Swedes owned Absolut. That's weird.
0: I did not know. Now I'm thinking about...
1: Now we're thinking about pina coladas.
0: Yeah,
1: the Malibu rum.
0: Yeah.
1: The original stop signs, you know, the ones on the street, debuted in 1915. They were smaller than the current ones and featured black letters on a white background. In the 1920s, they became black on yellow, and they weren't white on red until 1954. Wow.
0: Wow.
1: Yeah. Huh. But they are stylish. I love it. I love those stop signs, man. I'd love to have them on the wall in here. It'd be great.
0: There's a lot to be... They're
1: cool. They're stylish.
0: They are simplistic and straight to the point. They're sharp.
1: They're sharp. Especially if, you know, you don't have them on the wall. And you could cut on the side of them. Horses and sharks are ticklish. I don't know if you knew this or not. Although you should probably not go around tickling sharks to test that one out.
0: I was going
1: to
0: say...
1: Or horses, for that matter. Probably get hit.
0: Well, if you're to the side, if you should
1: just to the side of the horse, right?
0: Don't you stand, never stand behind a horse.
1: Behind a horse and don't swim with the sharks, okay?
0: I'm trying to think about how to figure it out.
1: Yeah, I don't know. There's probably some shark whisperer that we don't know about.
0: So he's in a cage, and he has his hand down.
1: He's free base. He's free base. He's out there with the sharks.
0: Swimming about willy-nilly.
1: Yeah.
0: And the shark comes by and starts to pet him, of course.
1: He's the shark whisperer.
0: And he's like, pet, pet, pet.
1: Yeah.
0: And the shark starts to shake its little fin like a dog with its back leg.
1: Oh, that tickles. Oh,
0: that's the spot. You got the spot right there. The fin's going,
1: And did you know there are two ATMs in Antarctica? And they're both run by Wells Fargo. So if you have a Wells Fargo account, there's no ATM fee.
0: Do you need an ATM in Antarctica?
1: That's what I'm wondering. I don't know if they've got like a general store down there or whatever. Anyway, there you go. And that's our Tasty Bits for today.

0: right, today's impossible trivia question. The average guy doesn't learn this until he turns 24. What is this that he learns how to do? The average guy.
1: Cut steak.
0: No. It's so simple, but I don't know if you'd get it or not. I don't know.
1: See, that's what I'm thinking about. I'm thinking about how a teenage boy would act doing things.
0: But he's 24.
1: Apply that to a 24-year-old.
0: Yeah, well, teenage, 24, same difference.
1: Exactly. Yeah.
0: All right, we'll circle back. We'll finally give you the answer next hour.
1: Okay.
0: Saving money doesn't always require a strict budget. Canceling every luxury or living exclusively on noodles. Frugal people often save through small habits that quietly add up over time. And today, we've got some daily habits that can make a real difference. So we thought we'd share those with you.
1: Well, thanks.
0: The number one way to save a little money is make your meals at home. Plan simple meals, shop with a list, cook larger portions, and embrace the leftovers. Because that's where the most waste is in home-cooked meals, right?
1: Yeah.
0: Nobody likes leftovers. You end up throwing them out a week later.
1: Right.
0: Or worse, and then they're growing really weird stuff in the back of your fridge. Use what you have. Empty the pantry. Finish your toiletries. Resist replacing things before they're actually gone.
1: Okay.
0: Here's another
1: one. Right.
0: Eat less meat. Meat's expensive. Substitute beans, lentils, vegetables, or other affordable proteins. A few meals each week.
1: You do not have to be a vegetarian to go light on and not eat meat all the time. So you can still have your wonderful steak or hamburger and not eat meat a lot of the night. There's ways to go about this.
0: Yeah.
1: And feel healthy and have it more of a treat than an everyday occurrence as far as the beef goes.
0: Bring a water bottle. Refilling at home beats repeatedly paying for bottled water.
1: And of course.
0: It's better for you anyway, and it's better for the environment. Use coupons. Grandma knew what she was doing.
1: I know.
0: Small discounts still count.
1: Couponing is still relevant.
0: No, it can be. Yep. Anyway, today we're looking at daily habits of frugal people that actually make a big difference. It's Van Camp and Morgan Show.

0: It's Friday.
1: Yeah.
0: It's Friday.
1: Yeah.
0: It's Normal or Nope Day.
1: Oh, wow.
0: Normal or Nope. Normal or Nope. Binge watching edition.
1: Oh, okay. My favorite thing to do these days.
0: You finish an entire season in one night, then complain there's nothing good on TV.
1: Yeah, that's kind of normal for me. I mean, because I don't realize it. And it's because TV seasons aren't long like they used to be.
0: No.
1: You know, not. I mean, like back in the day of the Big Bang Theory, they made 22 episodes a year.
0: Uh-huh.
1: That's a season.
0: Yeah.
1: Today, Hacks or The Studio or any of these shows, even network shows, no more than 10 episodes, sometimes only 8. So it's like, yeah. And if they're a half hour show, you can binge them in a couple hours. So I hate that. And I get to the end and go like, oh, I gotta wait for another year. I gotta wait till they make the next season of The Pit. I hate that.
0: Normal or nope? You binge Hacks and begin insulting your friends because you now consider yourself a comedy legend.
1: I've been actually waiting to binge Hacks. I started this week because it's the last season ever. And it's like, it's one of those, I want to savor it. You know, it's like, oh, man.
0: Because you've seen, how many seasons were there?
1: There's 5.
0: And you've watched the other 4?
1: I watched the other 4.
0: Wow.
1: Yeah. It's really good.
0: I've seen some of it, and it's excellent. Because there's Jean a reason, Smart.
1: She's amazing.
0: Is
1: Hannah Einbender is amazing. They're all amazing.
0: Uh-huh.
1: The whole cast is amazing. That's why they're winning Emmys.
0: Well, so, yeah.
1: I recommend it if you have HBO Max, watch Hacks.
0: Normal or Nope.
1: Yeah.
0: Netflix asks, are you still watching? And you take it as a personal attack.
1: Yeah, I do, actually. It's like, hey, I just got up to get, like, you know, a snack.
0: I just woke up from my nap
1: snacky
0: from watching
1: poo,
0: this, and I've been watching
1: poo.
0: The entire, I was listening to the entire thing.
1: Well,
0: excuse me,
1: yeah,
0: from the inside of my eyeballs.
1: I sometimes, yeah, rest my eyeballs sometimes.
0: Yeah.
1: So your still, eyelid. it's annoying.
0: You can hear it through your eyelids.
1: Yeah, you can.
0: Yeah.
1: It's true.
0: Normal or nope? You binge Yellowstone and start every family disagreement by asking, what would Beth Dutton do?
1: Well, you know, I mean, asking what Beth Dutton would do is probably not a good way to finish anything.
0: But. Last but not least is, huh? You finally found a beloved series and sit silently through the credits, emotionally vacant, wondering what you're supposed to do with your life now.
1: Like, yeah, that's normal. That's totally normal. Especially at the end of a season, not just a season, but an end of a series. You know, it's like, oh,
0: those are
1: man.
0: Rough.
1: I mean,
0: yeah.
1: I just like, I mourned Stranger Things. It took 10 years to watch that show, but I still mourned it. And
0: yeah.
1: It's like, oh, there's never going to be any more Stranger Things.
0: Right.
1: And then they have like a making of episode afterwards that you must watch. And then you hear them do last call for the actors. And it's like, aha, you just stabbed me in the heart again.
0: Yeah.
1: Anyway, yeah. All right, those are our normal or nopes for this week.
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1: 8 o'clock in the West. 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

0: California couple discovered their home security camera may have been providing security for everyone except them. The family became suspicious after hearing unexplained voices coming from a Ring camera inside their home. They also noticed its blue recording light turning on at unusual times.
1: That's not good.
0: No. The mystery reportedly unraveled when the homeowner's fiance recognized one of the voices. According to prosecutors, it belonged to her future husband's ex-wife. What? Authorities say the ex-wife retained access to the Ring system following the divorce and secretly live-streamed more than 700 hours from inside the home. 700. That's crazy.
1: That's stalkerish.
0: Yeah.
1: You know, that's it's not normal.
0: No, no. The surveillance allegedly captured ordinary conversations along with private discussions about finances and other personal matters. Lord knows what they were talking about. After removing the camera, the couple reportedly discovered numerous recordings that included the ex-wife's voice. She later pleaded guilty to a misdemeanor charge of eavesdropping using an electronic device. She received 1 day in custody, just one.
1: What?
0: With credit for time already served.
1: Oh my God.
0: And 1 year probation. She's also expected to pay restitution, although the amount will be determined later. Yeah, I mean, who knows? The couple says the experience was so unsettling, they moved out and replaced every Ring camera. I would have too. I would have like, nope, we're done. This house. I mean, you know, you don't really want to move into your husband's ex-wife's house anyway. Do you?
1: Well, I'd rather not.
0: Yeah, but I mean, it's time for a clean break. Anyway, the fiance says replacing the technology was easy. The difficult part is wondering whether someone might still be listening. I would be a little freaked out too. Yeah. So there you go. Ex-wife, camera eavesdropping.

0: It's time for Van Camp and Morgan's birthday extravaganza.
1: All right.
0: All right. Singer, business mogul, mom, wife, Jessica Simpson.
1: Is it chicken or is it tuna? She's got to be, what, 46, 47?
0: 46.
1: All right.
0: You can believe that.
1: Yeah, I can believe it.
0: Jeepers.
1: Yep.
0: Well, she was just a kid.
1: Anyway. Robert

0: Robert Pine, Chris Pine's dad, right?
1: Yes.
0: He's on Chips, right? 80, is he still alive? 85.
1: 85.
0: Okay, all right.
1: Sofia Vergara.
0: Oh, yeah, Sofia, who's now, you know, of course, Modern Family's over, but she's on America's Got Talent, you know?
1: Yeah.
0: Sofia's got, I think she's like 54 now, right?
1: Yes. Mills Watson.
0: Mills Watson.
1: He was on BJ and the Bear and Lobo.
0: Oh, my word. That was a while back.
1: Like, is
0: this,
1: back.
0: This guy still alive?
1: He's still alive.
0: I don't know. 89.
1: 86.
0: Okay.
1: Wyatt Russell from The Walking Dead
0: from the Walking
1: and 22
0: Dead.
1: Jump Street.
0: Wyatt's got to be 40?
1: 40.
0: Okay.
1: Former NFL great, dun, dun, dun, Roger Craig.
0: Oh, Roger Craig. I think it's Roger Craig's 66th birthday today.
1: You are correct, sir.
0: He used to play for the 49ers.
1: Yes, he did. I was going to let you say that.
0: Yeah.
1: Neil Tennant of the Pet Shop Boys.
0: Neil is, I think he's 72 today.
1: Yes, sir.
0: Mm-hmm.
1: Folk singer Arlo Guthrie.
0: How's his restaurant? Arlo, is he 80 yet?
1: You have everything you want. He is 79.
0: All right.
1: And lastest, but not leastest.
0: Uh-huh.
1: Talk about a powerhouse.
0: Huh.
1: Mavis Staples.
0: Oh, man.
1: Man.
0: She's amazing.
1: Yeah, she is.
0: Mavis is going to be 87 today, I think.
1: You're
0: right?
1: Correct, sir.
0: And if today's your birthday.
1: Happy birthday.
0: From Van Camp and Morgan.
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0: A Florida rideshare driver in Florida. Oh, Florida. Watch what you're breathing.
1: Uh-oh.
0: And you shouldn't breathe just everything. But you are Florida. Oh, Florida. What do we do? A Florida rideshare driver apparently decided to skip customer service and go directly to law enforcement.
1: Uh-oh.
0: Did not pass go.
1: Wow.
0: Didn't collect $200.
1: Uh-oh.
0: But he did go see the...
1: Popo?
0: The Popo.
1: Okay.
0: The enforcers.
1: Yeah.
0: Police in Port Lucie.
1: Mm-hmm.
0: They say a passenger, 37-year-old Pamela Molina,
1: mm-hmm.
0: was actively inhaling nitrous oxide from a large canister and refused to stop or leave the vehicle.
1: Wow.
0: So.
1: So she's in the back of a rideshare huffing nitrous.
0: Yeah.
1: Okay. Wow.
0: So.
1: Wow.
0: The driver changed the destination and drove straight to the police station, parking in spaces reserved for police.
1: That would draw their attention, would it not?
0: That's, like, I know you stopped me on the side of the road, but I'm going to go hang out at your crib.
1: Well,
0: I mean,
1: for the passenger, that's a little less obvious than honking the horn at them, you know, from outside the precinct. Okay, all right.
0: That is true.
1: Yeah.
0: When officers approached, they allegedly found Pamela still inhaling the gas.
1: Oh, man.
0: Police say she refused commands. She resisted being removed before officers eventually took her into custody.
1: Wow.
0: And at this point, she already had shackles on.
1: Oh, wow.
0: Yeah.
1: Well, you know, you get somebody that's high on nitrous, they're going to be a mess.
0: So, yeah. Pamela now faces charges of inhaling nitrous oxide.
1: Probably laughing, too, right?
0: Well, naturally.
1: Yeah, they're laughing.
0: So,
1: they don't call it laughing gas for nothing.
0: Oh, man.
1: Right? Yeah.
0: So.
1: Anyway, yeah.
0: So, lots of charges of inhaling nitrous oxide to induce intoxication and resisting an officer without violence. Police joked their parking spaces understood the assignment. 5 stars for the driver, 1 star for the passenger, and absolutely no tip.
1: Absolutely no tip. Wow, there you go. That's a crazy crime story for today.

0: Today's impossible trivia question. The average guy doesn't learn how to do this until he's 24. What is this?
1: I don't know.
0: How to use a washing machine.
1: Oh.
0: 24.
1: Huh. I didn't think about that because my boys will learn to use it at the age of 12.
0: At the age of 12. Well, there you go. See, that's...
1: Well, when you say, hey, bring your clothes, he doesn't bring those clothes. Mom, I need this tomorrow morning. Well, no.
0: Too late.
1: Washer's out there.
0: So today we are talking about daily habits of frugal people that actually make a big difference. How about shopping your closet? 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
1: That's true.
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1: That's what I should do, is unplug stuff.
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1: Okay.
0: And finally, the daily habit the frugal people use that really make a difference. Track your finances. 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The goal isn't to eliminate every enjoyable purchase. It's noticing where money quietly disappears and plugging those tiny financial leaks before your bank account becomes an expensive colander.
1: Well, it's just take unplugging those things, right?
0: Yeah.
1: So if you want to enjoy your money, you're not enjoying that because you're not using it
0: right,
1: at the time.
0: Right.
1: And so you're blowing that part of what you could be doing.
0: Just for the convenience of being able to start it up without plugging it in before you start it again.
1: Well, yes. There's that.
0: All right. Our Who Cares News is next.

0: And it's time for the Who Cares News headlines. Here's Morgan.
1: Lindsay Lohan celebrated her 40th birthday.
0: No, she didn't.
1: She did.
0: No, she didn't.
1: Yeah.
0: 40?
1: On a day we weren't here, obviously.
0: Oh, man. I can't believe
1: it. Yeah, if you believe that, it's like crazy.
0: 40. Wow.
1: And she celebrated it with a beach getaway, family, friends, and some unexpected family harmony.
0: Oh, good.
1: So she shared photos from the celebration. Her husband, Bader Shamas.
0: Uh-huh.
1: Mom, Dina Lohan.
0: Right.
1: Her siblings. And her father, Michael Lohan.
0: Who she doesn't normally get along with.
1: Right.
0: Well, it was her 40th. I mean, you know.
1: So she also reflected on her 20s, saying everything moved faster than she could process.
0: Oh, well, yeah. Well, faster than the courts could probably process, too. She moved pretty fast in her 20s.
1: Yeah.
0: Yeah.
1: Fast and loose.
0: Fast and loose, yeah.
1: So now she says her 40s feel more grounded, more intentional, more joyful. Of course, now she's married. She's got kids. And,
0: yeah.
1: You know,
0: she have kids or kid?
1: I think kid.
0: Yeah, I think she's got a kid. Is she living in the States, do you think? Or is she still in Greece?
1: I don't
0: think
1: so. Yeah. She was in Dubai.
0: Oh, that's right. Dubai. Yeah. I don't know where she's at. Who knows?
1: I don't know. Haven't given it much thought, really.
0: Right?
1: Yeah.
0: Well, she hasn't been newsworthy.
1: Who cares?
0: For the Who Cares News. Who cares? But we will wish her a happy birthday.
1: Happy birthday,
0: Happy
1: Lindsay.
0: Birthday, Linz.
1: Charlie Sheen has agreed to pay ex-wife Brooke Mueller $500,000. What's that for? It's for back child support.
0: Of course it is.
1: Now, this dates back to 2011.
0: Holy crap.
1: Yeah. Brooke filed a court documents in December 2025.
0: Okay.
1: With an alleged or claiming Charlie owed nearly $9 million in unpaid support.
0: Well, that makes sense.
1: Plus interest.
0: Yeah.
1: $9 million.
0: 14 years. Yeah.
1: So
0: at that rate, whatever the rate is. Yeah.
1: So the alleged total to $15 million with interest.
0: Yeah. I don't think he has $15 million. I don't think he does.
1: No.
0: I think he stuck most of it up his nose.
1: So under the new agreement, Charlie will pay $250,000 by July 10th, and another $250,000 by September 1st, and once paid, Brooke's disputed claims through July 2026 will be considered fully settled.
0: Fully settled. Done, and doner.
1: From millions down to $500,000.
0: Well, she probably, her lawyer probably said, you're not going to get any more because he doesn't have any more.
1: Yeah.
0: I will say this. He's probably getting a fairly good residual off 2.5 men.
1: Probably.
0: Yeah, no, he still makes money off that.
1: He still makes money.
0: I watched his documentary on Netflix.
1: How was it?
0: It was great. He was very candid. He's been sober for 7 years.
1: Okay, good.
0: Yeah, and he was super candid about everything in his life. And it's funny, he's very close with his family. I didn't think that they really respected him much, but apparently he's very close with his dad and his brothers and his mom and, you know, whatever. I mean, that's great. I mean, you know, the fact that these guys lived in a weird childhood. They were on set with their dad in the Philippines for Apocalypse Now for like, I don't know, however many
1: I saw pictures of Martin Sheen.
0: Yeah.
1: He was in,
0: and so he took the boys.
1: Emilio, was a looker.
0: Yeah, he was. Oh, yeah. Yeah. Younger him looked like younger Emilio. They favored each other more than Charlie and he did.
1: He was a nice looking guy.
0: It's worth a watch. Because
1: I should check that out.
0: Yeah, you should check it out. It's on Netflix. There's two parts. I think it takes like 3 hours to watch. But anyway, yeah. Well, you know, hey, at least some things are getting settled in their lives, and that's good. Well, and it's good for the kids.
1: Well, yeah, moving forward, each parent will cover the children's expenses while they're in their custody.
0: That makes sense.
1: Yeah, it makes a lot more sense.
0: All right. Well, that's it for this week. More Who Cares on Monday. Have a great weekend, and
1: that's all the news you could care less about for this week.
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1: Hello.
0: Right.
1: How are you?
0: It's the best hour on the radio because you're here. We're here. Not everybody gets us.
1: That's right.
0: Not everybody gets you.
1: It's like a secret club.
0: It's like it is, but it's not so secret.
1: No.
0: But it's exclusive.
1: It's exclusive.
0: It's exclusive.
1: It is, yes.
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0: 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Please do not secretly live stream your ex. That's not romantic. That's evidence.
1: That's right. That is right.
0: Hey, let's say hi to the Hour 4 squad. Hello, squad.
1: Son, Diane.
0: Madam President.
1: Deb John.
0: And Dr. Ian Stanley, I presume.
1: Hello, Doctor.
0: And?
1: Ed in Phoenix.
0: Let's not forget.
1: Tammy Clay and KC Joe.
0: And DF David Falls and Bruce Leach. Here's what's coming up today on the fourth hour. Of course, we have our fast facts. You can use it if you can listen fast enough. Of course, always a treat.
1: Always.
0: Got our stupid list today. Now, this is a repeat. I just couldn't find the date, but I found it. It's good. Apparently, a few years ago, a man had found a 7-foot snake in his couch. And this stupid list are clever things that a guy who found a 7-foot snake would say.
1: Did you just like this list?
0: I love this list.
1: Okay.
0: It's hilarious. So anyway, you won't want to miss it. It's, you know what? If it's new to you, you know, right? And also our ICME stories, in case you missed, it's a whole lot more on the way. Now, the hour's not all repeat, just the stupid list.
1: Just the stupid
0: okay. list. All right. All that and a lot more coming your way. So let's do it. Let's get ready. Let's start this engine. It is time for Hour 4. And it starts
1: right now.

0: come on in.
1: You're listening to that 90s channel, the biggest hits of the 90s and more. Yo, it's time for our fast facts you can use if you listen fast enough. So here we go.
2: All right.
1: Nearly 90% of us are planning to do this year. What's this? Cut out at least one dish from the Thanksgiving menu. Yeah, no, we need to do that. I know it's early, but we need to do that. In a survey, the top three gifts that women said they dread getting the most were gift certificates, tacky ornaments, and a diet book. I can see that. Diet books, yeah. not a thing.
2: No.
1: Americans throw out 3.5 billion wire clothes hangers every year. Do they even make those anymore?
2: I don't think so.
1: They do the dry cleaners.
2: Oh, okay.
1: And
2: yeah.
1: They're covered with paper.
2: Right.
1: Because they're too cheap to use plastic ones. 27% of us with back pain say picking up the kids is one of the reasons for it. Yep. 38% of people with straight teeth are perceived as smart. It's only 38%. Oh. Unfortunately, for the other 62%, keep your straight teeth. You're not so smart. A survey finds that 30% of us admit we'll overspend on liquor over the holidays. Wow. It's not even the holidays yet. We're already talking about it.
2: I know. I was kind of wondering about that.
1: It's kind of weird. Over 30 million Facebook accounts, 30 million belong to dead people.
2: Wow.
1: Yeah. It's kind of sad.
2: Wow.
1: It's kind of sad. Yeah. I go through and I like to send up my list, a lot of stuff, and I invite them to other pages. And when I'm going through all my people, I mean, there's a lot of people in my friend list that

0: day. On average, we order pizza by delivery about 30 times a year. But as we get older, we do it less and less.
1: We do?
0: Yeah, I can see that. I'm not a big pizza fan anymore. Because I just ate it so much, and it's like, I could take it or leave it. 70% of parents allow spending money on just about anything while on vacation, but not at home. That's true. When you take your kids on vacation, come on. Get the expensive souvenir. Have the ice cream cone.
1: Yeah.
0: You get it home? Nah, you got to earn it. Where's your allowance?
1: Well, that's probably what vacations are for.
0: Well, you're right.
1: You know.
0: Researchers estimate that the average woman in her 30s has 2 bad hair days a week. 2! Man, we got to work on that quaffing. And almost half of us agree that asking you how your food tastes before you've even tried it is the single most irritating thing a restaurant server can do. I hate that.
1: Yeah.
0: Wait until you see me pick up the fork, man. Then come over and ask me how it is.
1: Give me some time.
0: Yeah, and there you go. Those are our fast facts you can use for today.
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1: A California man found a 7-foot snake hiding in his sofa. What he said was, "Ah!" Which, while understandable, is nowhere near as smooth as anything you're going to hear today on our list of really clever things the guy who found a 7-foot snake in his sofa should have said, like...
2: Snakes. Why did it have to be snakes?
1: All right, here we go. This is our list. Ready? Well, this bites. Well, this is the last time I buy furniture from Petco.
3: Oh, jeez.
1: This one's pretty bad.
3: It comes with its own snake.
1: I know, right? This one's bad. I see I'm not the only one who's rattled. That was pretty lame. Why am I suddenly reminded of Ron Jeremy?
3: Oh.
1: Oh, jeez Louise.
3: Oh, that was
1: bad. Kids, go get the gerbil.
3: Oh, that's horrible.
1: I like this one. I don't need any more toxicity in my life. These are really clever things the guy who found the snake should have said. I've had it with this mother bleeping snake in my mother bleeping sofa.
3: That's
1: a Samuel L.
3: Oh, gotcha.
1: Reference to
3: snakes on a plane.
1: Yeah, yeah. There's always this reference.
2: Snakes. Why did it have to be snakes?
1: I'm going to milk that till the end of the show. And
3: like milking
1: finally,
3: the venom, yes.
1: I know. Finally, really clever things the guy who found the snake should have said, nice asp. And there you go. I said asp with a P. It's Van Camp and Morgan.

Keith Kelly's got your Friday workday coming up next at 10 Pacific from the Emerald City. Right now, 2 Unlimited. It's that 90s channel.

0: Every day we bring you some extra stories, by golly, because we know you've missed them. And we don't want you to miss out.
1: We don't.
0: So we scrape the bottom of the internet and we find them, by golly. I said we scraped the bowels of the internet and somebody was offended by that.
1: Really?
0: Yeah, they said, ew. Okay, all right, so it's okay. You know what?
1: Well, you can say the bowels of a ship, the bowels of a...
0: Yeah, but...
1: You know, it just means the bottom, which is the under...
0: We understand people's delicate sensitivities.
1: That's true.
0: No, so, bottom.
1: It's like the word moist.
0: Oh, don't even start. These are moist ones today, as a matter of fact. Western New York School District is testing Sally, a humanoid AI robot programmed with the district's curriculum to provide personalized tutoring and round-the-clock homework help.
1: Wow.
0: Sally speaks more than 100 languages, but has no facial recognition on open internet access, meaning she can help with algebra, but can't secretly spend lunch scrolling TikTok, which we don't want her to do. I don't know how kids can access her. I'm assuming over the internet. I'm pretty sure.
1: Something Wi-Fi or?
0: Yeah, probably.
1: Bluetooth or I don't know.
0: Yeah. Dennis Parada and his son, Kim, received a $26,000 Justice Department settlement after years of seeking FBI records connected to an alleged Civil War gold site in Pennsylvania. The FBI says the 2018 excavation found nothing, while Dennis and Kim believe tons of gold disappeared faster than office donuts after someone writes, "Help yourself."
1: Wow. Well,
0: at least they got $26,000. They must have known something, the FBI.
1: So where did the gold go?
0: That's what they're asking. At least they got $26,000 for nothing. Yeah, but they didn't get the gold. And a maid of honor says her longtime friend handed her a spreadsheet listing nearly $4,700 in wedding expenses, including travel, clothing, gifts, matching pajamas, and an emergency wedding fund.
1: Oh my God.
0: When she said she couldn't afford it, the bride reportedly questioned whether she was all in, proving friendship might be priceless, but apparently bridesmaid admission is now $4,700 plus processing fees. Oh my God, it's a good thing that Taylor and Travis only had their siblings stand up for them. Because if you can imagine,
1: $30
0: million they would have had to pay for that wedding. Just saying.
1: The average person wouldn't.
0: No, but I'm just saying.
1: Yeah.
0: No bridesmaid, it's her brother. And there you go. Those are our ICME stories for today.
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0: 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And we'll have the nerd news, the crazy crime story of the day, who cares, and a lot more on the next
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From the top of the Space Needle here in Seattle to wherever you are today, it's Keith Kelly. And if it's the fifth day in a row that you don't feel like working, well, then you know it's finally Friday. Thanks for letting us be a part of your workday. It's that 90s channel, all things 90s.

The 90s Channel, the biggest hits of the 90s and more. It's Friday. It's Keith Kelly from Seattle. The end of the work week is in sight. The finish line is just around the corner. And you know, it's Friday, so any plans of being a productive member of society today are officially thrown out the window. Tell them Keith Kelly said so. The 90s Channel, all things 90s.

0: That 90s channel, all things 90s. Happy Friday from the top of the Space Needle. It's Keith Kelly. My favorite F word, Friday. Yeah, National Kitten Day today. It's National Pina Colada Day today. That's a day I can definitely get behind. It's Pick Blueberries Day today. And if you're one of those 90s kids who still has teddy bears at home, this day is for you. It's Teddy Bear Picnic Day today. And I promise, if I see you out in Cary Park today having a picnic with your teddy bear, I'll try not to look at you too strangely. It's Collector Car Appreciation Day today. I love these kind of days. The collector vintage cars, the old muscle cars out on the road today. Love seeing that. It's also Don't Step on a Bee Day today. And from someone who is allergic to bees and has to carry an EpiPen wherever I go, take my advice. Don't step on a bee today. On this day in 1991, the movie Terminator 2 Judgment Day premiered. On this day in 1995, Windows 95 launched, and that launch campaign dominated pop culture in 1995. Jessica Simpson turns 46 years old today, and she's still trying to figure out if Chicken of the Sea is chicken or fish. Keith Kelly on the 90s channel.
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0: 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And that is one of the biggest hits of the 90s and one of my favorite songs, Shanice, and I Love Your Smile. I really do. It's Keith Kelly from Seattle on this Friday. My water cooler question of the day. What is the funniest autocorrect mistake that you've ever made? 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

that 90s channel, all things 90s. Well, the coffee got you this far. It's Friday. Thanks for making us your work soundtrack. It's all been done. It's Friday. Of course it's all been done. 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

That 90s channel, nothing but the biggest songs of the decade. It's Keith Kelly from Seattle on this Friday. Remember when Friday meant a trip to the video store like Blockbuster or Hollywood Video? 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And you know, some people actually still have their Blockbuster cards in their wallet. What? That 90s channel, all things 90s.

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Eric

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That 90s Channel, the biggest hits of the 90s and more. Wherever you're headed today, thanks for taking us along. It's Keith Kelly on this Friday from Seattle. By request for Chelsea from Atlanta, listening to us on iHeartRadio, it's Sophie B. Hawkins. And damn, I wish I was your lover. Really, Chelsea? Really? Really?

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For Dave, checking in from Philadelphia, the city of brotherly love, it's Lorena McKennitt and the Mummers Dance, and only people in Philly on New Year's will understand that connotation. It's Keith Kelly on this Friday from Seattle. Hope you're having a great day wherever you are today. You know, 50 to 70 million Americans have a sleep disorder. I think I have one too. It's called not getting enough. It's That 90s Channel. The biggest hits of the 90s and more.

0: That 90s channel, all things 90s, second hour of the Keith Kelly Mess for this Friday. One more hour closer to the weekend. 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

0: What's up, baby? It's me, your boy with the cape that's always tight. You a little short on some ends? Don't worry, I take care of that. I got five on that.
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0: That 90s channel, all things 90s, from the Flannel Shirt Studios, high atop the Space Needle in Seattle. It's Keith Kelly. Whatever you got going on, wherever you're headed today, thanks for taking us along. And remember, life is short. Enjoy your weekend before Monday comes and remembers where you live. It's that 90s channel. The biggest hits of the 90s.
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0: that 90s channel. All things 90s. Well, that's going to wrap the Keith Kelly Mess for this Friday, ending the work week. Thanks for hanging out with me all week. I'll be back Monday morning at 10 o'clock Pacific. I hope you will too. Josh David is next, and stay with us all weekend long for Eric Michaels, Ventura, and more of the biggest hits of the 90s and more. Thank you for your time. This time, until next time, it's Keith Kelly, and I am out. Keith Kelly on that
1: 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All things 90s.
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1: On the What's a Josh broadcast, every Friday we do bragging rights only trivia. So this is about something you see every single day, and you've probably never really questioned it. So we're going to get you going on this one next. Stick around.
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Bragging rights only trivia here on the What's a Josh broadcast. Something you see every day. What is it? Well, it's your keyboard, your computer keyboard. So why do keyboards use the QWERTY layout instead of putting letters in alphabetical order? So the QWERTY layout. So why is it not just A, B, C, D, and E? There is an actual reason for it. It's not random. If you know it, keep it to yourself. If you don't know it, I'll give you the answer next.

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1: On the What's a Josh broadcast and Breaking Rights Only Trivia, why do keyboards use the QWERTY layout instead of putting the letters in alphabetical order? So that's the QWERTY layout. If you look at the top row or the second row of your keyboard, you'll see that. So the answer is it was designed to slow typists down to prevent early typewriters from jamming. Yeah, early mechanical typewriters would jam if nearby letter keys were struck too quickly or in succession. So this layout, the QWERTY layout, spaced out commonly used letter combinations to reduce the jams. Even though the modern keyboards don't have that issue, that layout stuck because that's what people were already used to. So there you go. If somebody asks, now you know. And that's why we call it Breaking Rights Only Trivia.
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Got the arcade is fired up right there. It's kind of like, remember the old mall arcades? Yeah, we got the old school stuff. Donkey Kong, Pac-Man, all sorts of cool things. 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Also, that's a great way to get in touch with me if you ever want to jump in on any of the topics we're talking about. 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When I was

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0: You're unbelievable.
1: You know, the What's a Josh broadcast. I've always had an inkling in me that certain restaurants are trying to save a dime by giving you something that you're not buying. For example, what if certain restaurants are putting off-brand pop in the syrup machines? Yeah, think about that one. Or about this one? Maybe they're filling up the Heinz bottles with off-brand ketchup. Well, that is actually a problem, and Heinz has a clever way to catch restaurants secretly refilling its bottles with cheaper ketchup. They found the exact code for their ketchup, the color code, and added it to the border of their label. So now, if the ketchup inside the bottle does not match the red on the label, customers know it's not actually Heinz. They call this label of truth. So there you go.

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1: You know, the What's a Josh broadcast. How about a round of stupid people doing stupid things? And as it gets warmer with summer upon us, people do dumber things. You notice that the heat makes people really stupid. So heading over to California, or down to California, where ex-con Roy Miller walked into a local Subway and ordered a sandwich. So upon being served the sandwich, Roy examined it and found the level of freshness in the bread did not come up to his specifications. So this led to a brief argument with the Subway sandwich maker. The sandwich artiste is what we like to call them. It quickly ended when our criminal, Mr. Roy Miller, slapped him across the face. Yeah, you can't do that, Roy. You know that. Police recalled and he offered up the excuse of the day that the Subway employee had intentionally given him old stale bread. He was charged with misdemeanor battery, fined $860 in order to do 20 hours of community service and attend anger management courses. He also was given a lifetime ban from Subway. Though I don't think physical violence is ever necessary. However, I'm with Roy on that one. I really don't like it when I get stale bread when I go to Subway or any sandwich shop for that matter. So again, not condoning the violence, never will, but I can get the frustration on that one. There you go. Stupid people doing stupid things.
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You're on the What's a Josh broadcast. Figured I'd give you another stupid people doing stupid things story because this one is actually kind of funny. In Arizona, Janice Martin was pulled over by police after being clocked doing 108 in a 65-mile-an-hour zone. So it must have been some kind of family emergency you're thinking, right? No, the issue was she was hurrying home to catch the latest episode of Love Island. Have you seen Love Island, by the way? I've seen clips on TikTok, and it looks interesting to watch. Anyways, her excuse was that, yeah, she didn't want to miss anything with Love Island. It is highly entertaining, but that was not a legitimate excuse for speeding. Her car was impounded. She was booked into the county jail on reckless driving, exceeding the speed limit by more than 20 miles an hour. She needs to get a DVR or maybe just a streaming subscription to Peacock or whatever.

0: I lost 10 pounds in 4 weeks, and you could too. 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

On the What's a Josh broadcast, the retro movie quote of the day, and I feel like we're doing summer movie week. All right, 1993 with the retro movie quote of the day. Heroes get remembered, but legends never die. That's your quote. What movie is that from? Very popular movie, by the way. When you ask people about the movies that they grew up with, this is always on that list. Heroes get remembered, but legends never die. We'll get the answer next. Stick around.

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1: Yeah. I like it when the girls stop by in the summer.